94.5. It's Locker. I'm back. Was away for a bit of a break, but it's good to be back. Great start, too. A little Third Eye Blind into some John Fogerty. Get the old clapping machine out.

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0: Happy Monday. 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
1: 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Literally in the back of the van while they were touring before the private jets.
0: Trooper. General Hand Grenade. Good evening. This is Jack. Thanks for hanging out with me, man.

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Big finish. Here we go. Pat Benatar, Heartbreaker. Jack, 94.5. It's Locker. I was chatting with a friend. We were talking about Prince. For whatever reason, Prince came up. So we had a quick look because I was like, how long is he? We lost Prince, 57 years of age, way too young. 10 years ago, over 10 years ago. Crazy. Here's this When Dubs Cry on Jack.

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classic Aerosmith on Jack 94.5, Sweet Emotion. Beautiful weekend. We got a great week in front of us. Highs above 20 all week long. Looks like it's going to start to cool off by Saturday, but enjoy. It's a nice little break from all that rain that we had at the beginning of September. Tom Cochran, Sinking Like a Sunset, Jack 94.5.

Rod Stewart, Jack 94.5. I'm a big Chris Stapleton fan. I'm a huge Tom Petty fan as well. And Stapleton jumped up with the Heartbreakers last week. There's some video flying around. If you get a moment, it's worth looking up. At the Americana Honors and Awards in Nashville. My goodness, Stapleton just killed it. Here's Petty and the Heartbreakers, Mary Jane's Last Dance on Jack.

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0: Jack 94.5 Whitesnake. Here I go again. Do you remember this video for that one?
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0: 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I'm scared of the... 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Because I'm scared. I'm already scared of the Reaper.

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0: Here they come. 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

Kim Carnes, Betty Davis Hines. Good evening. Jack 94.5. My name's Locker. We'll be back at it again here soon. Details coming up here in just a bit as well on Stuff the Bus. 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Tin Soldier from Street Heart on Jack.

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It's Locker. I think the Week 16 bye week came at a really good time for the Riders, giving them a little bit more time to prepare. Actually, coming off of a loss, too, it's probably good to get a bit of a break. A big one coming up on Friday. They're in Vancouver taking on the Lions, and the Lions nipping at their heels in the West, sitting in third place right now. Riders hung on to second place, even with the bye week. 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

from AC/DC on Jack 94.5. Just a beautiful weekend. Gorgeous week ahead of us. Good news for the farmers. Able to finally get to work after what's been a crazy year this year and a very wet start to September. I'm enjoying what we're dealing with right now, though. Echo Beach, Martha and the Muffins. It's on Jack 94.5.

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Rock this town. It's Locker. I always sign off with a quote, something that catches my eye. And this one, I like it. It's the start of fall. The leaves are about to show us how beautiful it is to let go. No one took credit for that one, but I like it. Jack, text line. Send me your favorite quotes. 306-936-JACK. That's 306-936-5225. We'll sign off with the Kings. Have a good night.

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2: All right. You play it on your own?
3: No, I got a coworker sitting shotgun with me. Where he's going to try to help, but you know, I'm mostly the brains behind the operation.
2: Oh, what's your coworker's name?
3: His name is Tayson.
2: Tayson, and you're Jason?
3: Yep.
2: Jason and Tayson?
4: Love this.
2: At the wireless source. So, like, do you blame stuff that he does that you do wrong on Tayson?
3: Well, I used to until he went and moved over to the other side onto our cellular side of things. So.
2: Okay.
4: All right. Love it.
2: Okay, everybody, dude. All right, jump up, go get all the cobwebs out. Here we go. Are you ready, Jason?
3: I'm ready.
2: How about Tayson?
3: He seems ready.
2: Oh, yeah, there he is. Tayson speaks. Okay, here we go. For $50, Jason Schaefer from the wireless source. Name that tune. Jason? Jason?
3: Oh, sorry.
2: What was going on? What was happening?
3: Oh, my fat cheek ended up hitting the mute button.
2: Oh, my God.
3: Bad Case Loving You by Robert Palmer.
2: Wow.
4: So much suspense.
2: Jason Schaefer.

0: Strange Animal by Gowan.
1: No hesitation.
2: Tayson sitting beside you going, well, let me do something. All right. You guys have $100 at the wireless source. That's pretty cool.
0: Yep. But we're going to keep going.
2: We're going to keep going.
3: Yep. I can feel that you're confident.
2: Very confident. Here we go. Without further ado, for $200, Jason and Tayson from the wireless source. Name that tune.
0: That was Bittersweet Symphony by The Verve.
2: Final answer?
0: Yep.
3: Oh, yeah. I like the way this is going.
2: Whoa. You know, I didn't know what that was, and it's written right in front of me on a screen.
3: Oh, how are you feeling, Jason? What's going through your mind?
0: I'm feeling good. I think we're going to continue on.
3: Yeah?
0: I'm a gambling man. It's not my money to start with, so why not continue on?
2: Exactly. It's fun for everyone at this point.
3: Yeah. Exactly.
2: It's like standing beside somebody at a craps table. It's like, you want to spend some more of your money? Sure. All right. What's Tayson think?
0: He says I should continue on, too. He's just sitting here giggling of how good I am at this.
2: He's running to get you cups of water at this point. He's not really helping.
0: Exactly.
2: All right, here we go. For $400, Jason Schaefer. Name that

0: There's no way you can play that one again, hey?
1: I can't. Not at this point. Because Sherry's doing that look. You know the look with the big eyes? And
2: it's not me. I just hate meetings. I hate when we have meetings.
1: What did you hear?
0: It sounded like Rush.
1: Hmm.
0: And I want to say Limelight? Was that the name of their song?
1: It's not that. That's all I can say.
2: Yeah.
1: I got to help you, Jay, because you're a good friend of the show. But that's all I can say.
0: Oh, and I've got people blowing me up on the phone.
1: That's usually a good thing.
2: Okay, what are they saying?
0: Well, I've got Metzi. He's saying Pat Benatar. He said it's not Rush. I got Rod Butt saying that it was Roxette Dress for Success.
2: Oh, jeez. Well,
1: come on, Buttsy. What are you talking about?
2: Buttsy. Okay, those are very different answers. What are you thinking?
0: You know, I got no idea. I'm going to say, let's go Pat Benatar, Hit Me With Your Best Shot.
1: Final answer?
0: Yes, final answer.
1: Oh. Hey, 10. Okay, now we'll play it again. Everybody listen. Buttsy, Metzi, all the people. Here we go. Well, this is it. I can totally see why you think that's Rush.
2: Yep.
1: Hear it again. Anything?
0: No, nothing.
1: That was... I'm burning. Blue Oyster Cult. That was pretty good. You did very good, Jason.
0: Oh, thank you.
1: Yeah. Tayson, stay at work. Don't quit your day job. You stay at the wireless stores. Thank you so much for playing. Did you have fun?
0: Oh, we did, yes.
1: All right. Hopefully you get again soon, okay?
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1: This next one is loud and wild, pure glam rock at its best. And legend has it, the song idea came from a real gig the band played where the crowd started throwing bottles at them. It's so

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1: Rumors spread around in that Texas town about the shack outside the game. And you know what I'm talking about. 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

0: Hey, hey, I can do ZZ Top growl. My voice is almost recovered.
1: Okay, so the last couple of weeks, you have been struggling with some sort of virus that turned into a weird croakly throat.
0: Yes, chlamydia. Untreated chlamydia. It's a real problem, Iggy.
2: I'm a real wild one.
3: Wild one.
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0: when you get all ballady. 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
1: what? They're hey, soft sometimes.
0: Sometimes they are. Sometimes they show their heart, and that's what makes them dynamic. Hey, so right now, oh, it's a Sherry and Woody show. Right now, we're in that moment of time when you've got company, and it's been a nice visit. You maybe stayed up too late the night before because it was your last night after three or four nights, you know, and now the company's going to leave. The company's going to leave. You got to take them to the airport later in the day.
1: Right.
0: So you really can't wind it up. You really can't really do a whole bunch of fun stuff. You just sort of got to sit around. And their bags are packed. Their bags are at the front door.
1: Yeah, yeah.
0: And I talk of summer. I talk of summer. Summer is leaving today at 6 o'clock. So summer's going and fall is coming. And you've got to get ready for fall. You've got to do the things for fall.
1: Right.
0: You know, but summer's still here.
1: Yeah.
0: Maybe like, summer should go, I don't know, go to Chapters. Summer.
1: I was going to say, should we do a board game? Summer, did you want to play a board game?
0: Summer, you go to Chapters.
1: Okay,
0: you
1: yeah.
0: get a coffee. You go peruse the books. Find something you like. I'll come pick you up at, I don't know, 4 o'clock. Like, maybe get you to the airport early, Summer.
1: A little early, just a little.
0: Because we got to get ready for fall. What are we supposed to do all day with Summer leaving 6 p.m.?
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0: attention, everyone. It's now time for Sherry and Woody's morning announcements.
1: Summer is about to be served an eviction notice. I told you weren't allowed to have a dog.
2: Get out of here, Summer. You're out.
1: Get out of here. Fall arrives around 6 p.m. this evening. And some good news, the Farmer's Almanac is predicting a super warm October for the prairies.
2: U.S. President Baby Carrot Fingers says that he's searching for a new fertilizer bestie. Donald Trump took to Truth Social yesterday to claim he's working on a deal to buy potash from Belarus. Currently, Saskatchewan is a major exporter of potash to the Americans, with the U.S. relying on Canada to import 85% of its supply of potash.
1: Hey, Mom, Dad. Yeah, I'm a little shy for my rent this month. That is a sentence that is apparently heard a lot. A new study says that apparently 51% of Canadian parents who have children between the ages of 18 to 40, which in my book are no longer children, once you can vote and die for your country.
2: Okay.
1: But maybe that's the problem with kids these days. They're kids till they're almost my age. So over half of parents have provided children financial help to the average tune of about $6,100.
2: Ooh, ouch. What perfect timing. As the Riders get ready for an important five-game stretch, we're pushing towards playoffs. They could be getting some of their top weapons back this week. Both running back A.J. Ouellette and slot back Kian Schaefer-Baker practiced yesterday.
1: Sherry, your Rams cruise past the Giants 28-6 in Monday Night Football. Matt Stafford threw for four touchdown passes. The Rams avoided going 0-2 to start the season, which would have given them a less than 16% chance of making the playoffs.
2: Ooh.
1: They should join the CFL because everybody makes the playoffs, I think, now.
2: Yeah, way better chance. And in one of the eight preseason games in the NHL last night, Stu Skinner made a good first impression. The new Winnipeg goalie came within 5 minutes of a shutout as the Jets beat the Avs 3-1 at home. Meanwhile, Connor Hellebuck trade rumors have been swirling that the netminder, who refused to show up to training camp, would play for Edmonton or Montreal.
1: Please, Edmonton, please.
2: Well, is fall coming in tonight like a lion? Or like a little baby lamb?
1: That's March, Sherry. It only applies for March.
2: Oh.
1: Fall may come in like a horny elk. Like, you know you're in trouble when you run through the forest doing that.
2: Oh, boy. Sunny, windy, and 22 for our last few hours of summer.
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0: being invited to your cousin's Manitoba social when everyone knows you're from Saskatchewan.
1: Okay,
0: it's sort of like, hi, yes, no, I'm not from here. That's right. Yeah, I'm a weirdo from the big city. So please don't light anything I own on fire. Just okay. let's just move on.
1: It's funny because I didn't leave the city, but I actually pulled the trigger on something. Finally got myself some Crocs.
0: Why would you shoot your shot with Crocs now?
1: Okay,
0: Crocs is so 2007.
1: I have it on good authority that putting the little gibbets on the Crocs is still in style. And someone gave me LA Rams gibbets. Big win last night for the Rams. So I had to find some Crocs to put the gibbets on.
0: Getting a gibbet on my Crocs sounds like something I have to go to urgent care for real quick.
1: Okay. Sherry and Woody. Jack.

0: Harley Quinn with Sherry and Woody. This is exciting. We can now travel across the shiny bridge at the North Albert Street overpass. It is still down to one lane and like 30K, but still.
1: We can cross it.
0: Yay.
1: Jack 94.5.
2: Hey, it's Deb calling.
1: Hey, Deb, how are you?
2: I am well.
0: Good. What's going on?
2: Well, I'm just calling in to tell you what I pulled the trigger on. I can't believe you purchased Crocs.
0: Okay, so again, I purchased the Crocs because you can put the little like gibbets on them, those charms.
2: Oh,
0: and
2: yeah.
0: Somebody gave me LA Rams charms, and I had no Crocs to put
1: them
0: in.
1: When you said, I've never put my gibbets in a Croc, but
2: sounds like it'd be rather warm.
1: I was going to say, I've always been lucky in love, so never needed to resort to gibbeting a croc.
0: Yeah, did you pull the trigger on, Deb?
2: Well, speaking of gibbets, we actually purchased a bidet seat for our toilet. We're classy now.
1: Wow. It scares me.
0: I don't know why.
1: Well, because what if I install it wrong?
0: What do you think? Install it wrong? You can spray in the face or what? How wrong did you install it?
1: No, is it all it's cracked up to be? No pun intended.
2: Well, I'm hoping it is. We didn't go with the Cadillac version because it was quite a bit more money.
1: Oh,
2: but,
1: no. You went with an Econo bidet?
2: We can get a Cadillac version in it. Well, instead of blowing smoke up your butt, you can get air.
0: Wow.
2: Air.
0: Deb's version is actually just a margarine container. She has to dip into the water. It's not great.
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0: see. 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Jack 94.5.
1: Good morning. It's Aaron calling in from Melfort this morning.
0: Hey, Aaron. How's everything in Melfort?
1: Oh, so good. How about you guys?
0: Well, I'm just glad I didn't ever have to live in Melfort. That's the part that
2: Woody?
0: As a Tisdalian, I have the right.
1: That's okay. It's okay. It's totally legit. I get it.
0: I have the right to spit on the ground. Not at Aaron. At Melfort as a community.
1: Right. Exactly. Yeah, no, it's fair. It's fair. It's okay.
2: So much for ever getting a second listener from Melfort. What's up, Aaron?
1: I did have to pull the trigger on a van.
0: Oh, no.
2: Okay, we're talking about things this morning that we finally pulled the trigger on.
1: Oh, and I
0: couldn't swore
1: I would
0: never.
1: Couldn't you
0: have gone to a Suburban?
1: That's what I wanted. And then I realized I was getting a van.
2: Oh, dang.
1: So I went test driving vans, and I was like, oh, I'm not doing this. I'm not doing this. I don't want to do it. Bought a van, and here we are 15 years later, and I love my van so much.
0: What?
2: Living the van life this whole time.
1: Who knew how wonderful they were?
0: Well, I park by vans all the time because I hate door dings, and it's very hard to get a door ding. Someone's really got to be really
1: very
0: close
1: aggressive.
0: To you to get a door ding with a van.
1: Yeah, that little sliding feature, fantastic. Yeah. The amount of stuff my kids can haul without bothering me, fantastic. Yeah, honestly, it was a good trigger to pull.
0: I'm never going to be a van dad.
2: Well, your kids are basically out of the house.
0: Yeah.
2: What, are you going to drive around hoping to catch them? Please come back for supper.
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3: This is Twyla. I just pulled the trigger on buying a new bike last weekend. Great sale.
4: Oh, like a Harley?
3: Yeah, I wish. No, I don't have that kind of license. Like an actual foot pedal.
4: Oh,
5: bike. Foot pedal bike.
4: A pedal bike. Okay, now tell me, Twyla. It's not like one of these electric bikes that you pedal halfway and the bike does all the work.
3: No, that's cheating. I feel that's cheating.
4: Yes.
3: Listen to this. I rode my bike over 100 kilometers, my old bike, to Weyburn.
4: What the hell?
3: Yeah, I know, right? I did. It took me 5.5 hours. It was great.
4: Thank God Weyburn's south, so you were going downhill.
5: Yeah.
4: Because that's how geography works.
5: Yep. Well, it's a globe.
4: See? Exactly.
0: Sherry and Woody. Jack.

0: 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It's now time for Sherry and Woody's morning announcements.
1: Welcome to the last few hours of summer. Fall arrives this evening, but our summery warm weather continues until at least the weekend, and the Old Farmer's Almanac and Environment Canada agree it's going to be a warmer than normal season.
2: I'm going all the way to November in shorts. I've made the decision. Will our key interest rate be rising? Well, the Americans just raised their rate for the first time in several years. Now Canada is watching inflation closely as well.
1: Ever get a little law and order in your mind? AKA silently judging those around you. A new study says we all do it. Researchers found people were most commonly judged for parenting habits, eating habits, and speaking too loudly or swearing in public.
2: Well, there could be some good news. For our Saskatchewan Rough Riders on the injury front, as the Riders approach a pivotal five-game stretch and push towards the playoffs, they could be getting back a pair of their top weapons on offense. Running back A.J. Ouellette and slot back Kean Schaefer-Baker both practiced yesterday.
1: The Rams are officially 1-1 after taking down the Giants 28-6 on Monday Night Football. Matt Stafford had himself a night, tossing four touchdown passes, two of them to Davante Adams, who finished with a ridiculous 195 receiving yards.
2: And the Toronto Blue Jays running on a road in their wild card chase. Toronto let a 3-1 lead slip yesterday, falling 4-3 to Baltimore. They're now 3.5 games behind that final AL wild card spot, and there's less than 10 games or so left. I'm not sure how many exact games are left. There's so many games in baseball. Baseball doesn't even know how many games are left. So things aren't mathematically looking so swell for your Blue Jays.
1: Okay, who's ready to fall?
2: Jumping in piles of leaves to discover dog poop.
1: Don't do that in your backyard. Sunny, windy, and 22 for our last few hours of summer.
2: But as of right now in Regina, it's clear. We're sitting at 8 degrees.
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0: Billy Idol, White Wedding with Sherry and Woody. We know there's a lot of road work happening around town, including on Angus Street. They're working on the water and sewer lines between 5th and 6th Avenues. That's going until at least Halloween.
1: Jack 94.5, good morning.
2: Guys, it's Amanda. How are you today?
3: Oh, I'm good. Sherry, how are you?
0: Fabulous. What's going on?
2: Woody, I need your advice because I am having to pull the trigger on getting glasses.
3: Oh, no.
0: Oh, you struggled with that last year until you finally pulled the trigger.
3: Don't.
0: But she has to do it. She has to see.
3: No, don't see. See, the world's far too beautiful when it's blurred.
2: That's not a metaphor.
3: That's not a metaphor. I'm serious.
0: The world
3: I used to know sort of meshed together, like modern art painting.
0: Yeah.
3: And now...
0: it's muted.
3: Yeah. It's like, I can sort of see what's going on, but I can't really see.
0: Yeah.
3: And now I put on these glasses. It's terrifying. The world's terrifying.
2: Because it's so clear.
3: Looking at Sherry for the last 10 years, blurry.
0: He thought I was a supermodel.
3: I put the glasses on. I'm like, what did you do with Sherry?
2: So what did you do when you looked in the mirror?
3: I actually fell and hit my head.
4: Sherry and Woody. Jack

0: Eagles, peaceful, easy feeling. Not what our farmers are experiencing right now. They're like, hurry up! Let's go! We gotta get this done! As I drove back from hunting, man, the farmers are busy in the field.
1: Yes.
0: And I love the smell of harvest. It's got this certain aroma.
1: It is like a crispy, nostalgic smell. The best, perhaps, of all the fall smells. Like dust and everybody nesting for the winter. I wish they could bottle it.
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3: And unpredictable as the VLT machines at the Davidson Hotel.
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2: That makes no sense.
3: But this is a cologne commercial.
2: Sexy saxophone.
3: A lady running down a dirt road in the rain.
2: Random saxophone.
3: Cats fighting in a back alley.
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3: Just like a farmer's paycheck.
2: Harvest.
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1: You know.
0: Yeah, no. Maybe she doesn't know. 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
1: What do we know?
0: I don't know.
10: I don't know.
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0: Def Leppard, Animal, the animal that is high school sport, blazes on this fall. Boys soccer, lots of great games last night. Johnson, they beat O'Neill in a close one, 3-2. Jack 94.5.
1: Hey, how are you guys?
0: Good, who's this?
1: This is Sean. Farmer Sean.
0: He did it.
2: You nailed it. Oh my God.
0: He did it without any coaching. Oh, wow.
2: After now, 15 years.
1: I'm in mid-season form now.
0: Yeah, you know what? I've discouraged you, but maybe it is time for you to go and tackle that GED again.
2: Woody, Sean, thank you for calling us.
1: As long as they let me sharpen my pencil before I go in there.
2: Okay, what were you calling us about?
1: Oh, you guys missed a smell from the farm.
0: Oh, the harvest cologne.
1: You guys are missing out the one smell you're missing out from the farm is the smell of manure fresh in the morning, coupled with crushing debt.
0: Ah, yes.
2: Crushing debt.
0: Mortgage number 5.
2: Mortgage.
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4: Hi, this is Debbie.
5: Hey, Deb, what's going on?
4: Oh, just thinking about some of the desserts, pumpkin pie and the chocolate zucchini bread.
2: Oh, okay. This is the fall smells. Well, those are fall smells to come.
5: Wait, what? Chocolate zucchini bread?
4: Well, chocolate zucchini cake, actually.
2: That didn't make it any better. His face has such a stink look.
5: Like, why would you ruin good chocolate anything with zucchini?
4: Nobody knows there's zucchini in it. That's the magic of
5: See,
4: it.
5: See, that's a double secret tricky move.
4: Yeah,
5: don't try and sneak vegetables into my chocolate.
4: You can't even taste it, Woody.
2: Okay, I agree that this is one of the best fall smells because I know when my mom used to bake that zucchini chocolate bread stuff, it filled the home with just the best aroma.
4: Oh, it did. It's amazing. And that lasts for days in the house, too, actually.
2: What else can we put zucchini in to enrage Woody?
4: We could put it in a smoothie.
5: Never
4: know.
5: Exactly. Why don't you put chocolate chip cookies and make them out of zucchini? Huh?
4: Hey, I've done that.
5: I believe you have.
0: Sherry and Woody. Jack 90.

0: It's now time for Sherry and Woody's morning announcements.
1: Well, Summer, check you later.
2: Good day, sir!
1: Fall arrives around 6 p.m. today, and some good news. Old Farmer's Almanac predicting a super warm October for the prairies, so farmers that had a late start to seeding and then a pause to harvest because of rain might get things done because October is going to be like July.
3: U.S. President drinks KFC gravy on the toilet, says he's searching for a new fertilizer best friend. Donald Trump took to Truth Social yesterday to claim that he's working on a deal to buy potash from Belarus. Currently, Saskatchewan, of course, a major exporter of potash to America. The U.S. relies on Canada to import 85% of its supply of potash.
1: Will our key interest rate be raising? Good question. Americans just raised theirs for the first time in several years. Now the Bank of People Who Fart in Elevators and Then Look at You Accusingly.
3: Bank of Canada.
1: We'll be watching inflation closely as well.
3: Well, perfect timing for this. The Riders back from a bye week, approaching playoffs. It's way over there, but like it's in the distance.
1: Mm-hmm.
3: They could be getting a pair of their top weapons back this week, as we hear that both running back AJ Ouellette and slot back Kian Schaefer-Baker were on the practice field yesterday.
1: Your Rams look good against the Giants last night, winning 28-6 in the Monday nighter. Matt Stafford tossing for four touchdown passes, two of them to Devontae Adams, who finished with a ridiculous 195 yards receiving. Of course, neither of those guys in my lineup in fantasy. Could have been.
3: Yeah. And the Toronto Blue Jays let a 3-1 lead slip away yesterday, falling 4-3 to Baltimore. Only a handful of games left. Things aren't looking good for that wild card. Getting ready to welcome fall at supper time.
1: As we all stand around Summer's bedside, we're all gathered around to watch Summer go comfortably, surrounded by friends and family.
3: What? It's trying to say something.
1: What's that, Summer? You've got something to say? What? Sherry, you're standing on one of the tubes. I don't know what it is. It's an in or an out tube.
3: Okay.
1: Oh, now you've done it.
3: Oh, boy.
1: Great. Did somebody unplug that thing, or does it just keep beeping?
3: What's going on? Okay, you know what? At the risk of this movie continuing, Summer does have some unfinished business because hot, sunny weather continues. Windy and 22 today.
0: She didn't wait for the scene to make room for her. She kicked the door open and cranked the volume.
4: My rebellions basically stemmed from people saying girls can't play music.
0: A bad reputation that just gave us more reasons to love rock and roll.
4: Hey, man, what do you mean girls can't play guitar? Girls have been playing cellos and violins and symphony orchestras for hundreds of years. You're telling me a girl can't play guitar?
0: Happy birthday, Joan Jett. 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

0: Joan Jett, I love rock and roll, and I love how great our streets are going to look after all the roadwork projects are wrapped up.
1: In 35 years.
0: Okay, well.
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2: Hey, it's Sarah.
1: How are you, Sarah?
3: I'm good. How are you guys?
0: We're good. What's going on?
3: I am calling about my favorite fall smell.
0: Yes, go ahead.
3: So my favorite fall smell is cider. Any cider, like peach cider, berry citrus, apple.
1: Yeah, yeah.
3: Just that smell of like cinnamon and cloves and like ginger. It's just like, I don't know. There's just something about fall and that smell, and it just makes you feel like, I don't know, grandma's house.
1: Yeah. Is that like a heated cider?
3: Yeah.
1: I tell you, time my grandma had cider, it did get heated.
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0: relief gong. Is that why all of the colors are changing all of a sudden?
1: I mean, quick.
0: Yeah.
1: I mean,
0: yeah.
1: I know that tree across from 2401 Sass Drive is probably dead because it's along the train tracks, but it was green when I left. Very green. Now it's very, very yellow.
0: Jack 94.5, who's this?
2: Hey, it's Jet.
3: Hey, Jet, how's it going?
0: Hey.
2: Oh, not too bad. I was wondering if I could still weigh in on the best fall smell.
1: Sure you can. Sure you can.
2: All right. Well, I personally think the best fall smell is the backyard fire.
0: Mm. Oh, yeah. The old campfire.
2: That's right. Because, I mean, I personally like having my campfires in the fall more than the summer, just because everything's a little bit more wet and, you know, you got leaves to burn as well, so.
3: Well, I like the fall. I like a campfire in the fall because you actually need it to stay warm as opposed to the summer where it's like, we're only doing this to look at it burn.
0: Oh, yeah, like a sweaty fire, like when you're actually still hot and sweaty in shorts.
2: Yeah, I agree with you there.
0: So you burn stuff that needs to be burned at the end of the year, like the leaves and stuff?
2: Oh, yeah.
1: Oh, so you get a dirty fire while you're at it. Mm-hmm. It's like a dirty martini. What are those chunks in my fire?
2: Yeah, well, if you do it after the sun's down, you don't see the black smoke.
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1: A generous, I'd say. 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

0: so comfortable, yet so loud. Hey, who's this?
1: It's Wendy.
2: Hey, girl, what's happening?
1: So, I was just thinking about my favorite fall smells.
0: Yeah, yeah.
1: And the smell of like farm dust in the air. I love that smell.
0: Oh,
2: okay, like harvest.
0: The thing that makes my allergies kick up again.
1: Oh, mine too. I haven't been able to breathe for about 2 months.
0: Oh, but what a wonderful smell.
1: It just takes me right back to the farm and being a kid, and I love it.
2: Well, harvest smell is what got us on this whole topic this morning. And it's not like the spring smell, which is, yeah, dust as well, but many notes of dead things and poop.
0: Yeah, yeah, yeah.
1: And fresh dirt.
2: Right.
0: I spent a lot of time with my in-laws. They had a feedlot. They had a feedlot when we were kids.
2: Yeah.
0: And I remember the first time I ever went out to my wife's house. There was a distinct smell of feedlot. And clearly, I showed that I could smell the feedlot, and they noticed.
2: Okay.
0: The feedlot.
2: Like sniffing?
0: And my father-in-law said, "You know what that smell is?" And I'm like, "No." And he says, "That's a smell of money."
2: Classic.
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2: Summer is about to be served an eviction notice. I told you you weren't allowed to have a dog.
3: Get out of here, Summer. You're out.
2: Get out of here. Fall arrives around 6 p.m. this evening. And some good news, the Farmer's Almanac is predicting a super warm October for the prairies.
3: U.S. President Baby Carrot Fingers says that he's searching for a new fertilizer bestie. Donald Trump took to Truth Social yesterday to claim he's working on a deal to buy potash from Belarus. Currently, Saskatchewan is a major exporter of potash to the Americans, with the U.S. relying on Canada to import 85% of its supply of potash.
2: Hey, Mom, Dad, yeah, I'm a little shy for my rent this month. That is a sentence that is apparently heard a lot. A new study says that apparently 51% of Canadian parents who have children between the ages of 18 to 40, which in my book are no longer children, once you can vote and die for your country.
3: Okay.
2: But maybe that's the problem with kids these days. They're kids till they're almost my age. So over half of parents have provided children financial help to the average tune of about $6,100.
3: Ooh, ouch. What perfect timing. Bring them up. As the Riders get ready for an important five-game stretch, we're pushing towards playoffs. They could be getting some of their top weapons back this week. Both running back A.J. Ouellette and slot back Kian Schaefer-Baker practiced yesterday.
2: Sherry, your Rams cruise past the Giants 28-6 in Monday Night Football. Matt Stafford threw for four touchdown passes. The Rams avoided going 0-2 to start the season, which would have given them a less than 16% chance of making the playoffs.
3: Ooh.
2: They should join the CFL because everybody makes the playoffs, I think, now.
3: Yeah, way better chance. And in one of the eight preseason games in the NHL last night, Stu Skinner made a good first impression. The new Winnipeg goalie came within 5 minutes of a shutout as the Jets beat the Avs 3-1 at home. Meanwhile, Connor Hellebuck trade rumors have been swirling that the netminder, who refused to show up to training camp, would play for Edmonton or Montreal.
2: Please, Edmonton, please. Here's Sports Sherry for Anderson Auto Sales, Garage, and Glass.
3: Well, is fall coming in tonight like a lion? Or like a little baby lamb?
2: That's March, Sherry. It only applies for March.
3: Oh.
2: Fall may come in like a horny elk. Like, you know you're in trouble when you run through the forest doing that.
3: Oh, boy. Sunny, windy, and 22 for our last few hours of summer.
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0: Steve Earle, Copperhead Road. Bet you there's construction on that road. But hey, fall's here, so the construction's going to be wrapping up, Sherry.
1: So one of our news stories this morning talks about the things we silently judge people for. Everybody does it. That's the gist of this news survey. We all silently judge people for certain things.
0: I usually verbally judge you.
1: You don't. You're not silent about it at all. I've seen you eat pizza with a knife and fork.
0: Real good deep dish pizza should be eaten with a knife and fork. It's basically lasagna.
1: All right, pick one thing out of a million that you silently judge me for.
0: I would love nothing more than to do this to everything in your life.
1: What?
0: Pull the protective wrap off of every gadget you have. Your car is almost a year old now. Is your new car a year old?
1: It's older than that.
0: It still has the protective wrap on the touchscreen on the dash. It's yellowed. I can't see. I would like to pick a radio station or bring up your navigation. Your screen is like looking at your great aunt's teeth. The one that lived on coffee, whiskey, and cigarettes. So yellow.
1: If you pick my film, I will come after everything you know and love.
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1: Hi, it's Jody.
0: Hey, Jody. You sound happy.
1: I am.
2: Good. Hey, Jody, tell us this morning, what's the thing you silently judge on people?
1: Oh, I silently judge people in the coffee line when they order, like, crazy sweet whipped cream, creamy drinks.
0: Yeah, yeah.
1: Coffee, but I drink my coffee black. So, I judge anybody that puts cream and sugar in their coffee.
0: There should be, at the drive-thru, the dumbass line and the I'm in a hurry line.
1: Yes!
0: And if I'm in the, you can only order a coffee black of a certain size in the I'm in a hurry line. You want to go and have your frappy, rappy, crappy, whatever you want.
2: Wow.
0: With the fluffy and the whipped cream. And you go in the dumbass line.
1: Thank you.
2: Okay, yeah. You two are mocha frappa judgy. Spoken like two people who have never had delicious iced matcha lattes with skim milk and sweet cold foam. Mm-mm-mm.
0: Yeah.
1: Just go and get yourself a milkshake.
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4: Cal, there you are. What are you doing behind the store? And why are you sprawled out on that lawn chair?
5: Just trying to squeeze every last bit of the sunshine.
4: Did you set up that tiki bar? And is that a wading pool?
5: Yeah, it's for my hooves and my little dog, Brutus. He loves spending time outdoors.
4: All animals love being outside. I guess that explains why you're out here with them.
5: I am insulted. How inhumane of you.
4: Seriously, why are you out here?
5: Well, if I was inside, then I'd have to be working.
4: Well, we need you. We're busy stocking the shelves with pet food and pet toys and all the treats.
5: Oh, straight guy. Why'd you have to go say the T word? Brutus knows that word. You have to spell it out. 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Another E, I think.
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0: Wake-up song, Jack 94.5 with Sherry and Woody. Our Regina Pats continuing their regular season on Friday in Brandon, but their home opener, don't forget, coming up Sunday. Jack 94.5, who's this?
1: This is Colton. How are you?
2: Oh, Colton, I'm outstanding. Sherry is just outstanding in the hall. Get in here.
1: I'm glad to hear that.
2: Get in here, Sherry.
1: It's September, and it's nice out, so.
0: Yeah, I'm getting some fresh air. Screw you, Woody. Hey, Colton, we've been talking about the things we silently judge people for.
1: Yeah.
0: Do you have one?
1: I have this thing against handshakes.
0: Okay.
2: That's how I gauge whether or not I like someone.
1: See, and that's the thing. If I'm going to shake your hand, it's going to be a handshake.
2: Right.
1: If I do a bad handshake and it's like I miss or anything like that, I'll actually apologize to you and ask to try it again.
2: Yes! Okay, so you're all about the handshake then.
1: Yeah, if I go to somebody and I shake their hand, it feels like I'm shaking like a cooked spaghetti noodle. It's like,
2: yeah.
1: No, ew.
2: I was once blessed with the opportunity to shake Bill Clinton's hand.
0: Wow.
2: I'll tell you what, I wish I had. It was like shaking a jackfish.
0: Oh.
1: Oh, Lord.
2: A cold, limp, sticky jackfish.
1: Just walk away.
0: And why was it sticky? You know what? Don't overthink it.
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4: Good morning. How are you guys?
3: Good. Who's this?
4: It's Erica from White Bear Lake.
5: Erica, what's going on?
4: Your guys' silent little irritations and pet peeves.
3: The things you secretly judge people on.
4: I secretly judge people that wear yoga pants as dress pants at work.
5: Oh, okay.
3: Yes. Okay, Sherry, and you know, we're basically both, you and I, Erica, are now going to judge Sherry. When did they become dress pants?
4: I don't know, and I don't get it, because, yes, some people's butts look amazing in yoga pants. I will agree. But when you are supposed to be professional and not looking at their butt, they should be in dress pants.
5: I think we should go the other way, and everyone at the office should have to wear yoga pants, including men, so that we would all just look like superheroes at work.
4: I would enjoy looking at butts a little bit more.
3: You gotta realize that would mean you have to look at my big ass, too, and it wouldn't really...
5: Oh, true, true.
4: Oh, yeah. Okay, let's actually that. Keep the dress pants on, Woody.
2: Sherry and Woody, Jack 94.5. Dearly beloved, beloved.

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2: Welcome to the last few hours of summer. Fall arrives this evening, but our summery warm weather continues until at least the weekend, and the Old Farmer's Almanac and Environment Canada agree it's going to be a warmer than normal season.
3: I'm going all the way to November in shorts. I've made the decision.
4: Wow.
3: Will our key interest rate be rising? Well, the Americans just raised their rate for the first time in several years. Now, Canada is watching inflation closely as well.
2: Ever get a little law and order in your mind? AKA silently judging those around you. A new study says we all do it. Researchers found people were most commonly judged for parenting habits, eating habits, and speaking too loudly or swearing in public.
3: Well, there could be some good news.
5: We got that Rider Pride.
3: For our Saskatchewan Rough Riders on the injury front, as the Riders approach a pivotal 5-game stretch and push towards the playoffs, they could be getting back a pair of their top weapons on offense. Running back AJ Ouellette and slot back Kean Schaefer Baker both practiced yesterday.
2: The Rams are officially 1-1 after taking down the Giants 28-6 on Monday Night Football. Matt Stafford had himself a night, tossing 4 touchdown passes, 2 of them to Davante Adams, who finished with a ridiculous 195 receiving yards.
3: And the Toronto Blue Jays running on a road in their wild card chase. Toronto let a 3-1 lead slip yesterday, falling 4-3 to Baltimore. They're now 3.5 games behind that final AL wild card spot, and there's less than 10 games or so left. I'm not sure how many exact games are left. There's so many games in baseball. Baseball doesn't even know how many games are left. So things aren't mathematically looking so swell for your Blue Jays.
2: Okay, who's ready to fall?
3: Jumping in piles of leaves to discover dog poop.
2: Don't do that in your backyard. Sunny, windy, and 22 for our last few hours of summer.
3: Right now in Regina, nice and clear, and we're sitting at 10 degrees.
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1: 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Jack 94.5.
2: Hey, guys. It's Jackie.
3: Jackie, grab your gavel. We're talking about the things we silently judge with people.
2: Oh, I'm sorry, you people, but your socks and sandals. Like, just no more. Hey, just don't do it.
0: The young kids are wearing flip-flops and socks a lot lately.
3: It's been the thing for like a couple years now. We just talked about it in the news last week. Visible socks, once again, are in.
2: Mm-hmm. Yeah, my two children, who I tell them not to do it. And they're like, Mom, it's my body. I'll do it. I'm like, yeah, okay, sure.
3: Have you tried it? Your feet are slippy in slides with socks on.
0: I know.
2: I tried it once when I was playing hockey in Notre Dame because it was winter and that's what the cool kids did.
0: Right.
2: Well, my socks were just soaking wet. And like you said, Sherry, no.
0: I mean, I like to flop flip with the flip flops, but not skid slide and break my neck.
2: Amen.
4: Sherry and Woody. Jack.

0: T-Miller Band. No joke, Sherry. Road construction starting to wrap up.
1: This is exciting. We can now travel across the Shiny Bridge at the North Albert Street overpass. It is still down to one lane and like 30K, but still.
0: We can cross it.
1: Yay.
0: Jack 94.5.
2: Hey, it's Deb calling.
0: Hey, Deb, how are you?
2: I am well.
1: Good. What's going on?
2: Well, I'm just calling in to tell you what I pulled the trigger on. I can't believe you purchased Crocs.
1: Okay, so again, I purchased the Crocs because you can put the little like gibbets on them, those charms.
2: Oh,
1: and
2: yeah.
1: Somebody gave me LA Rams charms, and I had no Crocs to put
0: them
1: in.
0: I've never put my gibbets in a Croc, but
2: sounds like it'd be rather warm.
0: I was going to say, I've always been lucky in love, so never needed to resort to gibbeting a Croc.
1: Yeah, did you pull the trigger on, Deb?
2: Well, speaking of gibbets, we actually purchased a bidet seat for our toilet. We're classy now.
0: Wow. It scares me.
1: I don't know why.
0: Well, because what if I install it wrong?
1: What do you think? Install it wrong? You can spray in the face or what? How wrong did you install it?
0: No, is it all it's cracked up to be? No pun intended.
2: Well, I'm hoping it is. We didn't go with the Cadillac version because it was quite a bit more money.
0: Oh,
2: but,
0: no. You went with an Econo bidet?
2: We can get a Cadillac version in it. Well, instead of blowing smoke up your butt, you can get air.
1: Wow.
2: Air.
1: Deb's version is actually just a margarine container. She has to dip into the water. It's not great.
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0: Tom Cochran, no summer regrets here, not a one. But fall, you just let summer leave. No point in talking with summer about any of the things I may or may not have done.
1: Yeah, don't check your stories. 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
2: Good morning. It's Erin calling in from Melfort this morning.
0: Hey, Erin. How's everything in Melfort?
2: Oh, so good. How about you guys?
0: Well, I'm just glad I didn't ever have to live in Melfort. That's the part that as a Tisdalian, I have the right.
2: That's okay. It's okay. It's totally legit. I get it.
0: I have the right to spit on the ground, not at Erin, at Melfort as a community.
1: Right.
2: Exactly. Yeah, no, it's fair. It's fair. It's okay.
1: So much for ever getting a second listener from Melfort. What's up, Erin?
2: I did have to pull the trigger on a van.
0: Oh, no.
1: Okay, we're talking about things this morning that we finally pulled the trigger on.
2: Oh, and I
0: couldn't you have gone to a Suburban?
2: That's what I wanted. And then I realized I was getting a van.
1: Oh, dang.
2: So I went test driving vans, and I was like, oh, I'm not doing this. I'm not doing this. I don't want to do it. Bought a van, and here we are 15 years later, and I love my van so much.
1: What? You're living the van life this whole time.
2: Who knew how wonderful they were?
0: Well, I park by vans all the time because I hate door dings, and it's very hard to get a door ding. Someone's really got to be really
2: very
0: close
2: aggressive.
0: To get a door ding with a van.
2: Yeah, that little sliding feature, fantastic. Yeah. The amount of stuff my kids can haul without bothering me, fantastic. Yeah, honestly, it was a good trigger to pull.
0: I'm never going to be a van dad.
1: Well, your kids are basically out of the house.
0: Yeah.
1: What, are you going to drive around hoping to catch them? Please come back for supper.
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2: Well, Summer, check you later.
3: Good day, sir!
2: Fall arrives around 6 p.m. today, and some good news. Old Farmer's Almanac predicting a super warm October for the prairies, so farmers that had a late start to seeding and then a pause to harvest because of rain might get things done because October is going to be like July.
4: U.S. President drinks KFC gravy on the toilet, says he's searching for a new fertilizer best friend. Donald Trump took to Truth Social yesterday to claim that he's working on a deal to buy potash from Belarus. Currently, Saskatchewan, of course, a major exporter of potash to Americans. The U.S. relies on Canada to import 85% of its supply of potash.
2: Will our key interest rate be raising? Good question. Americans just raised theirs for the first time in several years. Now the bank of people who fart in elevators and then look at you accusingly.
4: Bank of Canada.
2: We'll be watching inflation closely as well.
4: Well, perfect timing for this. The Riders back from a bye week, approaching playoffs. It's way over there, but like it's in the distance.
2: Mm-hmm.
4: They could be getting a pair of their top weapons back this week, as we hear that both running back AJ Ouellette and slot back Kian Schaefer-Baker were on the practice field yesterday.
2: Your Rams look good against the Giants last night, winning 28-6 in the Monday Nighter. Matt Stafford tossing for four touchdown passes, two of them to Devontae Adams, who finished with a ridiculous 195 yards receiving. Of course, neither of those guys in my lineup in fantasy. Could have been.
4: Yeah. And the Toronto Blue Jays let a 3-1 lead slip away yesterday, falling 4-3 to Baltimore. Only a handful of games left. Things aren't looking good for that wild card.
2: Your sports, Sherry, for Camel Towing.
4: Getting ready to welcome fall at supper time.
2: As we all stand around Summer's bedside, we're all gathered around to watch Summer go comfortably, surrounded by friends and family.
4: What? It's trying to say something.
2: What's that, Summer? You've got something to say? What? Sherry, you're standing on one of the tubes.
4: I don't know
2: what it is. It's an in or an out tube.
4: Okay.
2: Oh, now you've done it.
4: Oh, boy.
2: Great. Did somebody unplug that thing, or does it just keep beeping?
4: What's going? Okay, you know what? At the risk of this movie continuing, Summer does have some unfinished business because hot sunny weather continues, windy and 22 today.
2: 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We're sitting at 11 degrees.
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0: Bon Jovi with Sherry and Woody. Now, we've been talking about it this morning. Our Regina Pats home opener is coming up Sunday, and this is cool. Jess Moskaluk, she's going to be performing.
1: Jack 94.5.
2: This is Twyla. I just pulled the trigger on buying a new bike last weekend. Great sale.
1: Oh, like a Harley?
2: Yeah, I wish. No, I don't have that kind of license. Like an actual foot pedal.
1: Oh,
0: bike. Foot pedal bike.
1: A pedal bike. Okay, now tell me, Twyla. It's not like one of these electric bikes that you pedal halfway and the bike does all the work.
2: No. That's cheating. I feel that's cheating.
1: Yes.
2: Listen to this. I rode my bike over 100 kilometers, my old bike, to Weyburn.
1: What the hell?
2: Yeah, I know, right? I did. It took me 5.5 hours. It was great.
1: Thank God Weyburn's south, so you were going downhill.
0: Yeah.
1: Because that's how geography works.
0: Yep. Well, it's a globe.
1: See? Exactly.
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1: We know there's a lot of road work happening around town, including on Angus Street. They're working on the water and sewer lines between 5th and 6th Avenues. That's going until at least Halloween.
2: Jack 94.5, good morning.
3: Guys, it's Amanda. How are you today?
4: Oh, I'm good. Sherry, how are you?
1: Fabulous. What's going on?
3: Woody, I need your advice because I am having to pull the trigger on getting glasses.
2: Oh, no.
1: Oh, you struggled with that last year until you finally pulled the trigger.
2: Don't.
1: But she has to do it. She has to see.
2: No, don't see. See, the world's far too beautiful when it's blurred.
3: That's not a metaphor.
2: I'm serious.
1: The world
2: I used to know sort of meshed together, like modern art painting.
1: Yeah.
2: And now
1: it's muted.
2: Yeah. It's like, I can sort of see what's going on, but I can't really see.
1: Yeah.
2: And now I put on these glasses. It's terrifying. The world's terrifying.
3: Because it's so clear.
2: Looking at Sherry for the last 10 years, blurry.
1: He thought I was a supermodel.
2: I put the glasses on. I'm like, what did you do with Sherry?
3: So what did you do when you looked in the mirror?
2: I actually fell and hit my head.
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0: Hurricanes. Rock you like a hurricane, every farmer I know, screaming, hurry up, let's go, we gotta get this done. As I drove back from hunting, man, the farmers are busy in the field.
1: Yes.
0: And I love the smell of harvest. It's got this certain aroma.
1: It is like a crispy, nostalgic smell. 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I wish they could bottle it.
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2: Almost all Red Hot Chili Peppers sound like tongue twisters. All their lyrics.
3: Sim Shem Shemmy with a wing wong whammy. It's their thing, okay? It was their thing in the 90s. It's their thing now. I love it.
2: Okay. Well, I like it. Californication. It's 90s.

0: Californication. It's your 90s at 9. Good morning.
1: Hey, how are you guys?
0: Good. Who's this?
1: This is Sean. Farmer Sean.
0: He did it.
2: You nailed it.
0: He did it without any coaching. Oh, wow.
2: After now, 15 years.
1: I'm in mid-season form now.
0: Yeah, you know what? I've discouraged you, but maybe it is time for you to go and tackle that GED again.
2: Woody, Sean, thank you for calling us.
1: As long as they let me sharpen my pencil before I go in there.
2: Okay, what were you calling us about?
1: Oh, you guys missed a smell from the farm.
0: Oh, the harvest. Cologne.
1: You guys are missing out the one smell you're missing out from the farm is the smell of manure fresh in the morning, coupled with crushing debt.
0: Ah, yes.
2: Crushing debt.
0: Mortgage number 5. By Royal Bank.
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1: Hey, who's this?
2: Hi, this is Debbie.
1: Hey, Deb, what's going on?
2: Oh, just thinking about some of the desserts, pumpkin pie and the chocolate zucchini bread.
3: Oh, okay, this is the fall smells. Well, those are fall smells to come.
4: Wait, what? Chocolate zucchini bread?
2: Well, chocolate zucchini cake, actually.
3: That didn't make it any better. His face has such a stink look.
4: Like, why would you ruin good chocolate anything with zucchini?
2: Nobody knows there's zucchini in it. That's the magic of
4: it. See, that's a double secret, tricky move.
2: Yeah,
4: don't try and sneak vegetables into my chocolate.
2: You can't even taste it, Woody.
3: Okay, I agree that this is one of the best fall smells because I know when my mom used to bake that zucchini chocolate bread stuff, it filled the home with just the best aroma.
2: Oh, it did. It's amazing. And that lasts for days in the house, too, actually.
3: What else can we put zucchini in to enrage Woody?
2: We could put it in a smoothie. You
4: yeah,
2: never know.
4: Exactly. Why don't you put chocolate chip cookies and make them out of zucchini, huh?
2: Hey, I've done that.
4: I believe you have. Don't you dare put zucchini in my margarita. Jack 94.5.

0: Tom Petty with Sherry and Woody. Jack 94.5, good morning.
1: Hey, it's Sarah.
0: How are you, Sarah?
1: I'm good. How are you guys?
2: We're good. What's going on?
1: I am calling about my favorite fall smell.
2: Yes, go ahead.
1: So my favorite fall smell is cider. Any cider, like peach cider, berry citrus, apple.
0: Yeah.
1: Just that smell of like cinnamon and cloves and like ginger. It's just like, oh, it's just, I don't know. There's just something about fall and that smell, and it just makes you feel like,
0: now,
1: I don't know, grandma's house.
0: Yeah. Is that like a heated cider?
1: Yeah.
0: I tell you, every time my grandma had cider, it did get heated. Harlequin, Jack 94.5.

0: we learn some of the news. Heart and Soul seems to have gone out of the tree, Sherry.
1: Is that why all of the colors are changing all of a sudden?
0: I mean, quick.
1: Yeah.
0: I mean, I know that tree across from 2401 Sass Drive is probably dead because it's along the train tracks, but it was green when I left. Very green. Now it's very, very yellow.
1: Jack 94.5, who's this?
2: Hey, it's Jet.
0: Hey, Jet, how's it going?
1: Hey.
2: Oh, not too bad. I was wondering if I could still weigh in on the best fall smell.
0: Sure you can. Sure you can.
2: All right. Well, I personally think the best fall smell is the backyard fire.
0: Mm.
1: Oh, the old campfire.
2: That's right. Because, I mean, I personally like having my campfires in the fall more than the summer, just because everything's a little bit more wet and, you know, you got leaves to burn as well, so.
0: Well, I like the fall. I like a campfire in the fall because you actually need it to stay warm as opposed to the summer where it's like, we're only doing this to look at it burn.
1: Oh, yeah, like a sweaty fire, like when you're actually still hot and sweaty in shorts.
2: Yeah, I agree with you there.
1: So you burn stuff that needs to be burned at the end of the year, like the leaves and stuff?
2: Oh, yeah.
0: Oh, so you get a dirty fire while you're at it. Mm-hmm. It's like a dirty martini. What are those chunks in my fire?
2: Yeah, well, if you do it after the sun's down, you don't see the black smoke.
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4: It's Wendy.
2: Hey, girl. What's happening?
4: So, I was just thinking about my favorite fall smells.
5: Yeah, yeah.
4: And the smell of like farm dust in the air. I love that smell.
2: Okay, like harvest.
5: The thing that makes my allergies kick up again.
4: Oh, mine too. I haven't been able to breathe for about 2 months.
5: What a wonderful smell.
4: It just takes me right back to the farm and being a kid, and I love it.
2: Well, harvest smell is what got us on this whole topic this morning. And it's not like the spring smell, which is, dust as well, but many notes of dead things and poop.
5: Yeah, yeah, yeah.
4: And fresh dirt.
2: Right.
5: I spent a lot of time with my in-laws. They had a feedlot. They had a feedlot when we were kids.
2: Yeah.
5: And I remember the first time I ever went out to my wife's house. There was a distinct smell of feedlot. And clearly, I showed that I could smell the feedlot, and they noticed.
2: Okay.
5: The feedlot.
2: Like sniffing?
5: And my father-in-law said, "You know what that smell is?" And I'm like, "No." And he says, "That's a smell of money."
2: Classic.
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0: She didn't wait for the scene to make room for her. 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
1: Hey, man, what do you mean girls can't play guitar? 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
1: In my hands, I am looking at Ropin' the Wind, the album cover from Garth Brooks. Now, what does Garth Brooks and Jack 94.5 have in common? I mean, we all love Garth Brooks, but I mean, for Turntable Tuesday, well, this is actually a really neat story. So, Garth Brooks recorded a song that was written by Billy Joel. What happened was, Garth was on tour for months at a time, forgot that he signed up for, remember those 99-cent CD subscriptions? I think it was from Columbia House or something. But he signed up for that, came home from tour, and had an overstuffed mailbox of CDs, and he was listening and listening, and out of those CDs from 89 was Billy Joel's Stormfront. And he just loved this song, Shameless. So much so, he was waiting and waiting for Billy Joel to release the song as a single. He never did. So Garth Brooks and his people reached out to Billy Joel and said, hey, do you mind if I cut this song? And Billy Joel said it would be an honor. And that made Garth Brooks feel like, oh my gosh, this guy knows who I am. How cool is that? And that is how we got this song, a Billy Joel song from Garth Brooks. Dropping the needle now, this is Shameless.

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thing, I think I love you. 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Come on, hold me tight.

that is a good one. The Spoons with Romantic Traffic on Jack 94.5. It's Amanda. 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
2: This has to be one of the biggest bands from the 80s. They're a rock supergroup, Asia. And in my hands, I have their debut vinyl sounding so, so good. So crank this up as we drop the needle on Heat of the Moment. It's Amanda in for Shaq on Jack 94.5.

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2: 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Ian Schaefer Baker and A.J. Ouellette back. Two very talented players. But here's another intangible that I think really matters. Britton Gray pointed it out on the Green Zone Monday, is the energy they bring. A.J. Ouellette and Kean Schaefer-Baker are probably the most dynamic when it comes to energy on the field for the Rough Riders that I think they have been missing over the last couple of weeks. Man, that's some good news to start a five-game set to seeing some big names healthy for the Riders against the Lions Friday night.
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2: This iconic record really set Annie Lennox and Dave Stewart up to be international stars. I guess you can say this is where the tables turned for those two. From Annie Lennox's corrupt orange hair suit and her androgynous look, immediately set apart from all the other female pop stars. The Eurythmics sound in their second album here was so different, it went on to define that synth pop sound of the early 80s. This is the song that helped make Eurythmics an early MTV sensation. Sweet Dreams on vinyl for your Turntable Tuesday. It's Amanda in for Shaq.

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2: This record from 1975. The OG in my hands right here, taking extra care with it. Bruce Springsteen, Born to Run. This is the album that made him a star. Took him 3 tries, and here he is. But, I mean, with only 8 tracks on the album, how incredible are they? Thunder Road, 10th Avenue Freeze Out, Backstreets, She's the One, Jungle Land, and, of course, the title track we are about to drop the needle on, Born to Run, is Bruce Springsteen's first top 40 hit.

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0: She didn't wait for the scene to make room for her. She kicked the door open and cranked the volume.
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1: Hey, man, what do you mean girls can't play guitar? 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
0: Happy birthday, Joan Jett. From Jack 94.5.

I like the edge on it from Joan Jett. That's her version of Crimson and Clover. Hey, it's Amanda. We are just 3 weeks away from Jack 94.5 Stuff the Bus, all thanks to our friends at Taylor Toyota. 3 weeks away, and we will have that city transit bus parked out in front of the Sherwood Co-op in Harbor Landing. You can drop off your food, come visit us, come say hi. 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
2: Oh, without a doubt, you had this, either a cassette tape or CD form of it. Alanis Morissette's Jagged Little Pill. This is one of her most iconic albums. It gave us songs like Hand in My Pocket, You Learn, Head Over Feet, You Oughta Know. Oh, Alanis! As we drop the needle on Ironic.

you want variety.

Easy top legs. 22 degrees, feels like 24, but stay out of the wind, man. Gusting to 46 kilometers an hour. Sweet Little Willie, it's Turntable Tuesday today. Playing some Madonna right away here.

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in vinyl, but I had the cassette. Madonna. Wow, this is her album True Blue from 1986. Did you have this one? It had La Isla Bonita, True Blue, Live to Tell, Open Your Heart, and the monster hit. This one was huge. This cemented Madonna absolutely as a worldwide superstar. It's Papa Don't Preach.

Madonna, Papa Don't Preach. That song went to number one everywhere in the U.S., in the U.K., in Canada. It was a monster hit. In fact,

five songs went to the top five. Three of them went to number one from her True Blue album. We had Open Your Heart, Live to Tell, True Blue, and La Isla Bonita. Love Papa Don't Preach. I tried to do that song for an air band when I was younger, and I got a lot of pushback. Why? I can't imagine why. I know. Turntable Tuesday, more vinyl next hour. We have another strong female musician. She's going to find you. She's going to get you. First, though, Harlequin, Thinking of You on Jack.

thinking of me, thinking of you, thinking of me, thinking of me, thinking of... That's a lot of thinking. It's Jen on Jack 94.5, part of your no-repeat workday. And I'm getting really excited. It's coming up soon. It is Stuff the Bus. We are stuffing a city bus full of food for the food bank October 8th. So you can go to any Sherwood Co-op location that day. Absolutely, you can make a donation. They have pre-made bags there for $10 or $20. But we are going to be at the one in Harbor Landing. Come and say hi. Come and check out the bus. See how full it is. I can't wait till we can get two city buses full of food. I want to say a huge thank you to Taylor Toyota and Sherwood Co-op for this. And then also to Culligan of Regina and Industrial Scale. Matchbox 20.

on Jack 94.5. I'm Jen. And I was out on my deck earlier today. 24 degrees right now, it feels like. The sun is shining. It's a little windy, but hopefully you can sit out on your yard and your deck and be protected from that wind today. I'll tell you, I filled up my bird feeder again. My children, my babies need their food. It's so ridiculous how this happens. How did I become a bird watcher? How did this happen? My whole life, I was completely 100% indifferent about birds. I didn't care. I didn't even notice them. And then one day I'm like, hey, wow, what is that? I need to know what that is. Is that a yellow-rumped warbler? I need to know. What's happening to me? Corey Hart. I love you, Corey. You probably love birds too. Sunglasses at night on Jack.

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0: Collins in the air tonight. It's Jen on Jack. And how do you feel about AI? I know I've been hearing online a lot of experts are warning about the dangers of AI, and I think those are valid, but there's also some really good things happening too, like Heath Thomas. He was a quadriplegic after a swimming pool accident back in 2020. Well, they used AI with his brain, and now he can do things like,
1: I feel my fingers on the outside around the cup and I'm lifting it up. Voila.
0: How great is that? He shared later how excited it was that he could give a hug to a family member. He could feel it. I think AI does have its place, and we just need to be careful. What do you think? Victory Day. Excited for Keith. Here's Tom Cochran on Jack 94.5.

Billy Idol, Rebel Yell on Jack 94.5 AI. I mean, it's got its concerns for sure, but could we not get it to give us reminders? Like, you know, put up your Christmas lights before the snow falls. Be a good adult. On our text line, Tim says, I blew out my sprinklers. He said, I've never done that on a nice day before. I'm feeling smart. Well, thanks a lot, Tim. I don't know. I kind of like to put it all off until after the snow falls, and then you just do it angry, you know, bitter. And that way you get every second that you can out on your deck. Is this a good plan? I'm thinking not. Prism, take me to the captain.

0: wrapping up the workday and getting you home. 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
1: Turntable Tuesday today. We are going to have more vinyl this hour. Continuing so far, our track record. Last hour was Madonna.
2: Papa Don't Preach. I heard you playing that one.
1: This hour, we've got another strong, powerful woman. It's Blondie.
2: Speaking of strong, powerful women, Joan Jett celebrating her birthday today.
1: That's right. She's 68 years old today.
2: But I gotta say, this is driving me nuts. My phone is giving me notifications now. Skip the dishes all the time. Like, they're relentless. It's
1: really?
2: Breakfast, it's lunch, it's supper, and they're saying, you're hungry right now. Look at this. And now they're sending pictures.
1: Oh, jeez.
2: Like, all I have to
1: Bacon.
2: Do is, it says, just touch that.
1: No.
2: And then they'll get burgers delivered right to the radio station.
1: You're not hungry. We are adults.
2: No, I am hungry, though. And it's like they know.
1: They know. We got to wait till supper.
2: I'm going to put my phone down and play music. So we're going to do Fleetwood Mac. Rhiannon.

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1: Rhiannon.
0: Rhiannon.
1: Well, officially it's Rhiannon.
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1: 23 degrees right now, feels like 25. It is windy, I will say.
0: It's a beautiful day today. It's the first day of fall, and it still feels summer-ish to me.
1: I'll tell you, I came across a study that got me excited.
0: Okay. Excited in what way?
1: Well, no, not in that way. Okay. 44% of people in this study said they were excited about buying cleaning products.
0: Okay.
1: That is a legitimate sign that you're a grown-up, they decided.
0: You know what's crazy? Mm. We had some friends over. You're going to know this in a sec. We had some friends over the other day, and we bought a new dishwasher. And the dishwasher is super quiet. And my friend Troy was over, and we're talking about this dishwasher. He's like, man, is that running? I'm like, yeah, it's right now it's running. He's
1: how
0: like,
1: long?
0: Wow.
1: How long were the two of you talking
0: how
1: about?
0: How quiet is that? I'm like, this is quiet. Like, we had this whole conversation, and we looked at each other, and I said, wait a second, what are we doing?
1: Yeah.
0: We're talking about a flipping dishwasher.
1: We're boring now.
0: When did you officially know you were an adult? Because for me, it was right then.

0: pick 'em, we play 'em.
1: Wow.
2: Wow.
0: It's another Jack 94.5 at Work Well.
2: Wow. Hey, Jay, what are you doing today?
3: Just at home, hanging out. How are you doing?
2: Loving our first day of fall. Is there a song we can play for you?
3: Do you guys play anything from the Ramones?
4: Of course we do.
2: Right.
4: We could play Blitzkrieg Bop. I really like that song, but I could just pretend that you requested it because I want to hear it, and then it could be like a joint request between you and I. How's that sound?
3: Awesome. Thank you very much.
4: Well, thank you, and thank me as well.
2: Yeah. Ramones for Jay and Sean.

0: That's Streetheart with Sean and Jen on Jack. And I kind of have to admit I've had some Rough Rider withdrawals or something.
1: Aww.
0: You know when they have these bye weeks now?
1: You miss them.
0: It's like I feel a little empty in my life. Well, I'm here to remind you that they're taking on the BC Lions this Friday in BC at 8:30. Oh, it's going to be a late game. 8:30, so make sure you're there for that one.
2: Trying to get through the workday without a scratch. 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
1: I am holding in my hands an album from Blondie. This is Parallel Lines. This was her big album. It was the breakthrough album for Blondie, and it took her from being a punk rocker to a disco queen. And I love that.
0: Disco queen? Is that just you pushing disco on Blondie?
1: I don't know.
0: Disco?
1: Heart of Glass is disco.
0: Is it?
1: Well, it's new wave. Heart of Glass is definitely disco, but I don't want to play that song today.
0: 306-936. Jack, just let us know if Blondie's disco.
1: I want to play her, like, I'm going to find you, I'm going to get you.
0: I'm going to get you one
1: way
0: or another.
1: Yes, that's what I want to play.
0: We got it queued up here. Sounds good on vinyl.

0: Blondie, One Way or Another. You know, when this came out, this album, Parallel Lines, in 1978, her hardcore punk fans were not impressed seeing her in this cute white dress looking all spiffy.
1: She looked pretty hot.
0: Yeah, she did, actually. And tough. Both.
1: Well, you said people didn't like it.
0: Mm.
1: Parallel Lines sold more than 20 million copies worldwide, so someone liked the new sound that Blondie was giving
0: 20
1: off.
0: 20 million people liked that sound.
1: I think so. It's Men Without Hats, Pop Goes the World.
0: You know, in my small town, a guy, his claim to fame, he won a talent contest playing this song on a little piano.
1: Xylophone? Or a little?
0: A little piano.

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0: prepare your singing voices to sing along to that part of Separate Ways from Journey performing this Sunday. I can't believe it's already here. The Final Frontier Tour, Jen.
1: Yes.
0: Nothing to do with Star Trek.
1: Oh, though. Sadly. Come on, Journey.
0: There'll be a brief appearance by Jean-Luc Picard.
1: Yes.
0: He's going to come out and sing. He's going to sing Separate Ways. A big concert this Sunday, Sastel Center in Saskatoon.
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1: When did you realize you were officially an adult? Not your first job, not your first apartment. I mean that moment you caught yourself saying something like, no, no, no, get the other kitchen scour. That one's useless.
0: It sucks to get old.
1: I know.
0: And these little things happen all the time. Alexander, what was it for you?
3: My first utility bill.
0: Yeah, comes in your name.
3: Yep. As a kid, you want all the mail coming to you. You want that piece of mail with your name on it.
0: Yeah. Not that mail.
3: Not that kind of mail.
1: It's not fun mail anymore.
3: It really is not. It ends up just getting into a pile on the counter and making a mess. And then when you pop it open, all you see is numbers that you don't want to see.
0: Yeah, numbers you might not have in the bank.
3: Yeah.
0: It's your utility bill, Alex. I've come for your money.
3: That's a future horror film.
1: Alexander's cowering in a corner. Yeah. No, please.
4: Forget this noise, man.

0: She didn't wait for the scene to make room for her. She kicked the door open and cranked the volume.
1: My rebellions basically stemmed from people saying girls can't play music.
0: A bad reputation that just gave us more reasons to love rock and roll.
1: Hey, man, what do you mean girls can't play guitar? Girls have been playing cellos and violins and symphony orchestras for hundreds of years. You're telling me a girl can't play guitar?
0: Happy birthday, Joan Jett. 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

0: Joan Jett, bad reputation. Happy birthday to Joan. She is 68 years young today. Now, she was famously turned down by multiple record companies, mm-hmm. and that's made her into the badass she is today.
1: I can't believe you said that word. You never say those words.
0: I never say that word, but I think Joan Jett deserves it.
1: It's her birthday today. You get a pass today?
0: Yeah, I think so.
1: Sean and Jen, Jack 94.5, checking our weather. How about sexy weather? Sexy weather is brought to you by Weather Guard Roofing. They say it's the first day of fall, baby, but I don't think so. Still feels summer to me. It's 23 degrees right now and sunshine. Tomorrow's gonna get even hotter. Hotter. 24 degrees, and by the time we hit Thursday, we're gonna get to the climax of our week.
0: Wow.
1: 26 degrees and sunshine, and Friday it's going to cool down to 23, and then it'll rain because it's going to be such perfect, so much love making.
0: I hope it's going to be as beautiful as I think it will be. I hope so. I hope I'm not underwhelmed.
1: I hope well.
0: Disappointed.
1: I've done that before, so. This is Chilliwack. Don't stop.

0: AC/DC just performed in Winnipeg, and we missed it. I got so much FOMO.
1: I'm a little bit jealous.
0: I know. Dirty Deeds Done Dirt Cheap from their Back in Black album came out in the U.S. in 1981.
1: Sean and Jen Show, Jack 94.5. Fun and winning on this show all the time. Thank you, everyone who texts and calls. If you text us right now, 306-936-JACK, you're going to enter a chance to win Globe Theater tickets for a new show that's coming starting next Wednesday all the way through October 18th. It's called Mosque Heist. Mm. It's from the guys who did Little Mosque on the Prairie. Remember that show?
0: Yes, super funny.
1: Show is fantastic. If you'd love to go, Jen and I would love to send you for free. Thank you for listening. This is Four Non-Blondes. And what's up? Get ready to scream, sing along.

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1: It's go time.
0: The workday is done.
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3: Go.
0: Time to pull the 5 o'clock whistle.
5: Now the workday is over. And the first day of fall, I can't even say it's official yet because Daryl texted in and said fall doesn't officially arrive until, what, 8:05 tonight?
6: 8:05 Eastern.
5: Eastern time? I don't know what time it is.
6: It's
5: I don't know.
6: What, 6 or something? 6 o'clock our time.
5: I don't know the time zones.
6: I'm guessing.
5: I don't even know what time zone we're in. Can I admit that? I don't know.
6: We're either in Mountain or Central.
5: Central?
6: But it's only for 6 months at a time.
5: I can tell you right now it's 5 o'clock in Regina.
6: That's
5: for sure. The 5 o'clock whistle is brought to you by Kitchen Gear on Hill Avenue and on Buckingham.
6: A couple of traffic issues you need to know about. There was an accident on Leuven, and it affected the northbound lane just before Regina Avenue. Okay. They're cleaning that up, but traffic is still a little slow over there, so be careful down near the airport.
5: Okay.
6: And then on Winnipeg, between Dewdney and Ross, both lanes are super slow. There was an accident there, too.
5: All right. So drive safe. Let's pull the whistle. Let's get home safely.

0: Kansas, and Carry On Wayward Son, first day of fall. My butt, it's like 24 degrees, sunshine. A little windy out there today, but not too bad for the first day of fall. Sean and Jen on Jack.
1: On our text line, Tim, he already did his sprinkler blowout. He says, I feel like an adult. I feel very smart. I did it on a nice day. How did you know you were an adult? Darren in Walsh Acres, he said, I knew I was an adult when I went to Canadian Tire, and I loved it. It wasn't boring anymore.
0: It's like just looking around. And why am I in the fish? I'm just looking at fishing rods like 25 minutes.
1: LJ, was there a moment when you knew I'm an adult now?
2: Absolutely.
1: Okay, tell us. When did you know?
2: The first time I had to buy toilet tissue for myself.
1: How old were you?
2: I was 19, something like that.
0: Yeah, the whole world just comes crashing down on you, eh? When you realize, like, wait, I have to buy things like toilet paper. I thought it just magically appeared there.
2: It was a wake-up call.
1: Yep.
0: And then you start going, you know what? I will only use a couple squares at a time. Just
1: and then you start hearing yourself say things like, what? Was I born in the barn? Shut the door.
2: Shut the door. Turn the heat down. Turn the light off.
1: What do you think? Money grows on trees?
3: Oh, here we go.

0: lover boy. I love that.
1: Park. Actually, I love the line, shoot me like a rocket into space. That sounds pretty hot.
2: That sounds hot?
1: Yeah.
2: Some days I'd like to shoot you like a rocket into space.
1: Like in a bad way or in a bad way?
2: I'd be loving every minute of
1: okay,
2: it.
1: Okay, fine. Sean and Jen, Jack 94.5, welcome to the first official day of fall, but it's not too bad for the first day of fall.
2: I have to say, our text line, Daryl disagrees. He says, hey, Sean and Jen, fall doesn't arrive until 8.04 p.m. Eastern.
1: Well, who the hell's Daryl?
2: He's on our text line.
1: What does he know?
2: He says, take your pumpkin spice and shove it.
1: Well, now I agree with Daryl. That's true. We can take all the pumpkin spice, turn it sideways, and shove it straight up there.
2: Oh, really?
1: Yeah.
2: 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It's 23 degrees right now. Feels like 25. It's a little bit windy. Wind is gusting to 44 kilometers an hour.
1: Wait. You smell that?
2: What does it smell like?
3: I can smell it.
1: It smells like pumpkin spice, Daryl.
2: I do smell it.
1: It kind of stinks.

0: Supertramp, Goodbye Stranger. I love Rick Davies. I like his singing better than Roger Hodgson. I know, and I love Roger on the guitar in that song.
1: Yeah, was that so the high? He does the highs.
0: Roger does the highs.
1: I don't even want to try that.
0: Supertramp.
1: Yeah, there we go.
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1: That's a great album, See the Light, the debut album from the Jeff Healey Band. This album sold more than 1 million copies.
0: Wow.
1: Launched Healey into his international touring career, put him on the map, and the song Angel Eyes became the Jeff Healey Band's biggest hit. It made it all the way to number 5 on the Billboard Hot 100 in 1989.

0: made for a lot of incredible end of nights at high school dances all over Regina in 1989. Ooh, listening to that song.
1: It was the closer. We're getting hot and sweaty.
0: I don't know about sweaty. It was just like that you had to leave distance, right?
1: Yeah, your heart starts pounding. I'm slow dancing.
0: Standing, you know, shoulder width apart, with hands
1: on
0: the shoulders.
1: In between you, of course.
0: High school was a different story, though.
1: Turntable Tuesday today. Every Tuesday, we get to play real vinyl. Love Jeff Healey, the legend.
0: It's interesting, too. Blind since infancy. A lot of people don't know that. Kind of learned how to play guitar, and he had that unique way of doing it. He played it on his lap, sitting down.
1: Wow.
0: Yeah, it became part of his legend. Hi, this is Billy Joel, and you may be right on the Sean and Jen Show.

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19: 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I'm Whitney.
1: Start with drums. Add some bass.

0: the Jay Giles Band and Centerfold. I only do this once in a while, but I'm throwing down the whistle challenge to Jen today.
1: No.
0: Can you whistle the Centerfold tune? I can't judge because...
1: Let's hear yours now.
0: Well, I threw the challenge to you.
1: You got to do it. That's really good.
0: Except it's the wrong tune.
1: Yeah, that's the wrong song.
0: We both suck at whistling, by the way.
2: They shower together. Not for love. They're just cheap. Jack 94.5 with Sean and Jen.
1: When did you know you were an adult? Tracy says, when bills were in my name and the roommates didn't help pay them.
0: Yeah, you're in charge now. That's when you know it gets real.
1: Johnny says, I knew I was an adult when I was charged as one.
0: I have so many questions for Johnny.
1: Johnny!
0: Johnny, what did you do? Trucker Ed, what is it for you?
3: I'm only an adult by age. So I'm a kid inside. I still live my life like a child. I refuse to grow up because I don't like this adult thing.
0: Okay, but even in your youthful self, how often do you have to get up to go pee in the middle of the night?
3: None.
0: What?
1: Good for you!
0: What do you got, a cast iron bladder?
3: I am a truck driver. I go 4 to 6 hours without going to the bathroom.
0: That's training.
3: It is. I have a very strong bladder, but I pee. I go to bed when I go to bed at night. I pee at night when I go to bed, and I go again until I get up in the morning.
0: You see what happens on our show today, Jen? Mm-hmm. We get real with people. We start to talk about real things.
1: Yep.
0: Trucker Ed pees at night just before bed.
1: This is real serious, let me tell you.
0: We never knew this.
1: Did we need to know that?
0: Well, no, probably not.

0: Simon and Garfunkel, Mrs. Robinson. You ever have a crush on a teacher, a little older man? Do you ever have one of those, Jen?
1: Not on a teacher, no. But at my high school, I had a crush on the accountant.
0: The accountant?
1: Yes, yes.
0: Was he a hot accountant?
1: He was cute, and you know he's good with numbers.
0: That's so attractive.
1: Yeah, I know.
0: Sean and Jen show, Jack 94.5. The song's actually about Mrs. Roosevelt. It was a Theodore Roosevelt song, but then they changed it for the movie The Graduate. So it was about having the hots for someone older.
1: Fair. Someone out of reach.
0: But not an accountant. I always picture Mrs. Robinson to be much hotter.
1: Hey, you know what? You do you.
0: Okay, fine.
1: What are you?
0: She flips her hair back and she takes her glasses off, and all of a sudden she's like, wow, Mrs. Robinson.
1: I found a study. Mm-hmm. See, I love numbers.
0: Yeah, changing the subject, I see.
1: A study. 44% of people in this study said, when you get excited about buying cleaning products is a sign that you're a grown-up.
0: Yeah.
1: That's when you know.
0: This is a big bottle of Windex. I can fill this back up, too. It's a refill bottle. Boy, it's fantastic.
1: What? Is there bleach in this? This is incredible. So how do you know when you're an adult? Tanya says, when I was able to buy a cake and eat it whenever I want.
0: We could do that right now.
1: Right? Because you're an adult.
0: You can do that. You know, we could stop at the co-op on the way home and say, can you get a birthday cake? It says, happy birthday, Jen.
1: Yeah, Tanya. Happy birthday, Tanya.
0: Get a cake.
1: You could have a birthday cake when it's not even your birthday.
0: We didn't have plans for supper. Maybe we got to stop by the co-op and get ourselves a cake.
1: Cake for dinner.
0: Oh, happy birthday. Thank you. And
1: thanks.
0: Then meanwhile, now we're just stuffing our face with cake. Dire Straits, Walk of Life. Have a great night. We'll talk to you tomorrow.